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1: Ooh. All right. 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
3: No.
1: Typically. 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
2: For
1: Decca Smash.
2: Decca Smash. I was waiting for you to say it.
1: Decca
2: Smash. You hadn't said it yet.
1: Decca Smash. I had been holding out the details of
2: 10 songs smashed together. Are you guys ready to play Decca Smash?
1: Decca Smash.
4: Yes. Yes.
2: Here we go. All at once, 10 songs.
1: Wait, that's all you're playing? Is it the same, right?
5: Yeah.
1: The only one that stands out?
4: Hard to miss that one.
5: I think we all see that same bad moon.
3: What are you talking about?
1: That's not the one I was talking about.
5: No.
1: 1-800-947-3979. Can you play it again from the beginning? What is going on with some weird blurpy talker in there? Yeah. How much is that doggy in the window by some old person? Probably not.
2: No, incorrect.
1: Pat in Flint. Hi, Pat.
6: How are you doing?
1: Good. You have first crack at Decca Smash. What do you hear in there?
6: I barely heard it, so this is like a total guess. Def Leppard, Pour Some Sugar on Me.
2: No. Incorrect.
1: You did barely hear it.
2: Sorry.
1: To the tune of not at all.
7: I feel like it's that and Hot for Teacher that people always guess.
5: Mm-hmm. Yeah.
1: Because they seem like they have lots of extra sounds in. Like, yeah, that's probably in there. Jim listening in Northeast Pennsylvania. Hi, Jim.
8: How are you?
1: Good. What do you got? Okay.
8: Creedence Clearwater Revival, Bad Moon Rising.
1: There

0: Nano Smash.
1: It'll struggle. Okay. Nano Smash. Nine songs remain.
2: Okay.
1: Oh, I hear one.
3: Yeah, the other one I could hear. Man, did not fade. It's there.
1: All right. Bob in Jackson, Michigan. Hi, Bob.
4: Hey, Bob.
5: Hello.
4: Hello.
5: Good morning.
1: You got one?
3: Come on, Bob.
5: I have Bad Moon Rising.
1: So did the last person. So did they beat you on that one. Yeah.
4: That's all you get,
1: That's though. You get, though. No lucky idiot to count. You got to get one of the nine other ones now. Thank you, Bob. Mm-hmm. Let's go from Bob.
4: Bob.
1: To Bobby. Bobby in Kentucky. Hi, Bobby. How are you?
4: Bobby.
6: Oh, doing good. How you doing?
1: Good. Give us one, will you?
6: Bark at the Moon by Ozzy Osbourne?
4: Incorrect.
7: Damn it, Bobby.
8: Damn it, Bobby.
1: He's like, oh, yeah, I love that.
4: Never heard that one before.
1: Kyle in Maine. Hello, Kyle.
9: Kyle! Hey, how's it going, guys?
4: People can't just have names on this show.
10: No.
1: The last guy gets Bobby. Kyle!
9: Yeah.
1: Hey, all right, Kyle, you got one?
9: Did I hear Metallica, For Whom the Bell Tolls?
4: You did not, Kyle.
10: Kyle?
1: So far, we got one right. What, four wrong?
10: Something like that.
4: Okay. For you.
10: Kyle.
1: Mike in Tennessee. Hi, Mike.
11: Hey, did I hear Metallica, Enter the Sandman?
4: No, you did not.
3: Oh, Enter the Sandman is totally a different song.
1: It's a little harder.
3: Yeah, it is for him, too.
1: Let's see. We're stuck at Nano Smash.
3: Yeah, I'm surprised.
1: Mr. Alex in West Virginia, or could be Miss Alex. I don't know. Hi, Alex.
12: It's Mr.
1: Okay, thank you.
12: did I hear Werewolves of London by Warren Zevon?
4: You did not.
1: Go!
10: Dang!
1: One for seven.
3: Man! Yeah, because there was another one that seemed really clear to me.
1: Brad on the east side of Michigan, listening on Thunder Rock. Hello, Brad. Give us one, please. Brad!
13: Hello.
1: Hello.
13: It was already said.
1: Oh, man.
4: What was?
13: It was Bad Moon Rising.
1: Can you say another one?
3: Yeah.
13: AC/DC Thunderstruck.
4: Incorrect.
1: I like your guessing, though. You can't win if you don't guess. That's one of the things that Einstein said.
4: Mm-hmm.
1: Greg in Marquette. Hello, Greg.
14: Hey, how you doing?
1: Good.
14: Did I hear Jane's Addiction, Ben Caught Stealing?
4: No.
10: Dang, do we need to hear it again?
3: Man.
4: All right, here it is one more time.
1: Stop it.

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1: All right, 10 songs at once. 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
2: Okay, there's a couple in there that are bleeding through pretty strong.
1: Okay, I bet someone's got it now. Okay. Jacob listening on 95.9 The Hog. Hi, Jacob, can you give us one?
3: I think I hear Witchy Woman by the Eagles.
4: You do not.
1: Oh, man. Son of a sea biscuit. Wait, you don't?
5: I thought I heard that one too.
1: I just realized after I went, oh man, I went, that's the one I thought I knew.
4: Oh.
6: Yeah.
5: Oh, Jesus.
1: All right.
6: We're all like, yeah. Dude, what is
1: Wait, what was his name? Jacob? Was it Jacob?
4: Get him back on the phone. Sorry, my fault.
6: I'm like, that's the one I heard.
4: Because I put these in, like, I line them up in alphabetical order. So when he said the Eagles, I was looking up at the top of the list for E, but it was under T for the.
6: Oh, jeez.
5: I thought maybe you were being sneaky and you put a cover in there that nobody knows.
7: Yeah.
6: I would have just thought you could remember the 10 songs you used.
4: Yeah. I did this like an hour and a half ago, man.
6: That's like a lifetime ago.
1: Tommy, that was Jacob W. of Knoxville, who deserves a lucky idiot account.
6: Yes, he does.
4: Sorry, Jacob. Good job.
1: That guy's got to be like, I swear. But I mean, the same way we were. We were all like, wait, what's happening here? All right, let's hear the Octo Smash version of Deco Smash.
4: All right, hold on. Now I got to go and...
7: I was so sure I sang it at you. Yeah. I was like, what do you mean? I heard the bum, bum, bum, bum, bum.
6: Yeah, I'm like, is that a different Eagles song?
1: Maybe it's a cover.
6: Am I confused? Right?
1: Octo Smash!
5: I got nothing.
1: Nope.
5: I got one.
1: Oh, it's real bad in here. Pat in Albany. Hi, Pat.
8: Hey, how you doing?
1: Good. Can you give us one of those eight?
8: Hell's Bells, AC/DC.
1: Well done.
6: Certainly can't point a finger at a theme this week.
4: No.

0: 10-year-old wants me to take him to see AC/DC. I want to go. I think that'd be a lot of fun.
1: Yeah, great show.
2: Terrific.
0: I said, what were you doing in your room? He goes, I was just listening to music and playing with toys. And I go, what music do you listen to? Because his musical tastes are currently undefined. He said, I don't like to talk about my music. I said, what?
2: Yeah, what is it, Two Live Crew?
0: I said, you saying that makes me feel like, as a parent, I need to know what your music is. And I said, do you think I won't like it? He goes, no, I think you'll like it. I said, do you think I'll be mad as a parent, or you're embarrassed by what you like and you think it's not cool? And he said, the embarrassed one. I said, son, you hear my music in the car every time we drive. My choices are garbage, and all of mine are embarrassing. You don't need to be ashamed. And he said, I was listening to the greatest hits of AC/DC. And I said, you like AC/DC because I like AC/DC.
3: Yeah, that's awesome. Yeah, that's not one to be embarrassed by. It's only embarrassing if you go, I like Actic.
0: I'm afraid he found that one about big balls, and he didn't want me to know about that one.
3: Yeah.
0: Which is understandable.
3: He's got the biggest balls of them all.
0: Yeah. And if he hasn't, dreams do come true for that guy. He's going to enjoy that one. All right. Then there was Seven.
2: Septo Smash.
3: Okay, I got a couple.
1: Yeah, me too.
0: What happened to the burp burp at the beginning? Where did that go? Where did that lady go, or guy, or thing, whatever? This is hard. Krista in Albany. Hi, Krista.
4: Hi.
0: Hi, can you give us one?
4: I heard Boris the Spider by The Who.
0: What?
2: Yeah.
0: Well done.

0: This is decidedly uncool for rock and roll.
1: I
0: need my
1: little friend. I think the first time I ever heard this song was during this game in one of the other years that we played it. As I was like, what?
0: It's kind of fun, though.
2: Now he's dropped onto the floor.
0: And then there were six. Sexo Smash rolls on. In a second, Steve's going to play it so you can get your guests ready for the next segment. 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
0: 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The sexy round of Deca Smash called Sexo Smash.
3: Sexo.
0: Let's hear it so people can get ready. Okay, yeah, no problem. I know all six of those. Your chance next. Back in a moment. It is the Free Beer and Hobbig Show. Mad.

0: 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Mad Rock.
1: In the middle of Decca Smash. Four songs have been named from Steve's Stew of Mess.
2: Steve's Stew of Mess.
1: Steve's Stew of Mess.
2: All right.
1: There are six remaining. It. You got to be able to pick out the ingredients from his musical messy stew. Let's hear it one more time.
3: I worked hard to curate this musical messy mess or whatever you called it.
1: The recipe calls for a messy stew. You've created a messy stew.
3: All right. No. You want this from the top or?
1: Yes.
3: Okay. From all the way at the beginning. Here we go.
4: Doctor, what on earth did happen to that poor boy?
5: All my ears,
1: Oh, my God. The problem is I'm listening to those voices and I don't hear anything else and I don't know what those voices are.
2: So I know three of them now. The one that I knew before is gone, even though it's in there. Mm-hmm. I can't hear it at all.
1: Steve was going to tell you it wasn't in there anyway, like he did.
2: Yeah, he probably will.
3: Which you woman.
2: Will, yeah.
1: All right, let's see if anybody knows it. Starting with Joel in Bismarck, North Dakota. Hi, Joel.
6: Morning.
1: Can you give us an artist?
6: The Reaper. Yeah, Fear the Reaper by Blue Oyster Cult.
3: I guess I'll give it to you. It's Don't Fear the Reaper.
1: Oh, tricky.
2: Yeah.
1: Well done, Joel.

0: what Will Ferrell and the sketch did?
1: Yes.
0: Or is it annoying?
1: No, they have to love it. It put them back into the spotlight. They only had like 3 hits.
2: I think both. So I think they like it and it's annoying.
0: It probably is. Like every, get a little more cowbell. It's got to be annoying.
1: I think they've had him out on stage before, though. I believe.
0: But lean in. You're going to hear it either way, right?
1: I mean, honestly, whoever's playing the cowbell, they have to put a spotlight on them during
0: the
1: song.
0: Remember when I think they were guests on The Simpsons that time. And what was it? Taking Care of Business is them too, right?
1: And that's Bachman Turner Overdrive.
0: Oh, is that the one that where Homer's like, play that one again? When they started playing another hit?
1: Yeah.
0: Play the good part.
1: Yeah, just play the part we know.
0: I feel you, Homer. All right, and then there were 5. Penta Smash.
3: Penta Smash.
4: Penta Smash.
1: The one I heard before is back.
0: I'm regressing. I used to be able to hear these in the last 4 times we played. It's like I've never heard these songs in my life. Pat's in Utica, New York. Hi, Pat. Can you give us one? Pat.
1: Hello, Pat.
0: Patty, Pat.
2: Don't give up, Pat.
1: Pat, tap, Pat.
0: Clarence in New York. Hi, Clarence. Clarence?
1: Clarence?
5: Hey, how you guys doing today?
0: Hey. Good. Can you give us an artist and title?
5: Yeah, well, I heard it a few songs back as well. So, people are...
1: What? Say that again, please.
0: We lost you on your Roger Rabbit phone. Hide me, Eddie.
1: Yeah. I think he was right.
0: Try again. Steve in Elizabeth, New Jersey. Hi, Steve. Steve?
2: What the hell is happening?
1: I don't
6: Can you hear me?
1: Yes.
6: I'm not in Elizabeth, but this is in New Jersey.
0: Okay.
6: Right. Yeah, the Doors, People Are Strange.
2: Hey, there we go.
0: There we go, for sure.

0: It was a great song.
1: Yeah.
0: And then there were four. Quad Smash!
2: Quad Smash!
3: I think I heard another one.
4: Did you?
0: Gavin Maybe. In Tennessee. Hi, Gavin.
5: Hey, did I hear A Whole Lot of Love, Led Zeppelin?
4: No.
0: Thank you, Gavin.
3: Not even close.
0: Stevie seemed mad at him.
3: There's a very clear theme unfolding.
0: He's not trying
3: here.
0: To hurt your feelings.
4: I know, but.
0: Jerry in New Jersey. Hello, Jerry. Jerry?
3: Jerry, for God's sakes.
0: Jerry in Nashville. Hi, other Jerry. Hi, Jerry.
6: Hey.
0: Okay.
6: Hey. I think I heard a very underrated song, People Are Strange by The Doors.
0: You did. We just played it for a while.

0: Mad Rock.
1: All right, 10 songs at once. If you can identify an artist and the title of a song from out of this musical slop, then you will get a lucky idiot account to freebeerandhotwigs.com. 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Now that we got it down from 5 to 4 again,
2: okay,
1: let's play the Quad Smash.
3: That's just the way we are when we go down.
1: Rhythm, very difficult.
4: Okay.
1: Donovan! Hello, Donovan.
5: Hello, Nightmare on My Street, DJ Jazzy Jeff and the Fresh Prince.
6: Doctor, yeah. What on earth did well, happen to
1: oh, that's
6: that
1: the first one. Yeah. Well done, Donovan.
7: In all my years of medical practice, I've never seen anything quite so horrid.
1: Is this one of the lyrics about wiping your feet on the mat?
2: Yeah.
7: Fresh is very

0: Okay, I don't know what that song is.
1: Nope. I can hear it just fine.
0: Yeah, I can hear it.
1: Easton in Tennessee. Hello, Easton.
2: Morning, gang. How's it going?
1: Good. Hello. Can you get one of the three remaining songs? It's called Try Smash.
2: Yeah, I'm pretty sure that I heard People Are Strange by The Doors.
3: Yeah.
4: Oh, super underrated song, Easton. Did you hear about it?
1: Yep, that's true. That one was in there. It's been said maybe one time.
5: Four songs ago.
1: Possibly a couple. Let's see. Jeff in Pennsylvania. Hi, Jeff.
5: Jeff.
6: Hey, I actually have no idea, but I'm just going to randomly say The Animals, House of the Rising Sun.
5: Incorrect.
1: Ooh, that I could have seen that one, though. I would have gone with The Doors. People Are Strange. Yeah.
7: That's an underrated song.
5: If you figured out the theme, which obviously is wedding songs, then that was a good guess.
7: Yeah, specifically daddy-daughter dance.
1: Marie in Kentucky. Hi, Marie.
5: Nightmare on my street.
1: Marie, can you get one of these?
8: Well, I thought I heard Welcome to the Jungle by Guns N' Roses.
5: You did not.
7: You might have heard it sometime in your life, but not now.
1: Yeah, let's hear Try Smash
5: again.
1: Those
5: are the mother-son dances.
1: Yeah. Let's hear Try Smash.

0: help you. Luke in Grand Rapids. Hello, Luke.
1: I had the Doors, but that's already been guessed.
0: Are you sure?
2: I don't know.
3: Yeah.
4: Give it a try.
3: Yeah.
4: Give it a
0: Thank
4: try.
0: You, Luke.
4: You never know.
0: Kevin in New York. Hi, Kevin.
5: Hey, how you doing?
0: Good.
5: Alice Cooper, Welcome to My Nightmare.
0: There you go. And then there were Dose.
2: I love the beginning of this song.

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1: Super sexy.
2: Two.
0: Boy, that's really combining strange, but it's okay.
4: Came out of nowhere.
1: Yeah, Mike in really Buffalo. Did. Hi, Mike.
5: Yeah, how you doing?
1: Good. There's two left. Can you name one of them?
5: Yes. I had it. And I was going to say Welcome to My Nightmare, but somebody just guessed that
1: okay.
5: one.
1: What if
5: Psycho Killer.
1: What about
5: people?
1: Psycho Killer.
5: Killer.
1: By?
5: By the Talking Heads.
0: Yes.
1: Nice. Way
0: there
1: to go.
0: You go.
1: So it's just that one song nobody knows?
4: Mm-hmm.
1: Is it really a song nobody knows? I mean,
0: it's definitely a song people know.
1: That's what I thought.
4: It's not it's not a super common song, but.
0: No, but.
1: All right, we don't have time to play this song and still get the guess. So let's hear Uno Smash.
0: Okay.
2: Uno Smash.
1: For like 2 seconds.
0: Smash.
1: Just for the 2 seconds, let's play it. Okay, that couldn't have been less helpful. Joe's in Ohio. Joe, can you give us one?
6: Yeah, I think I heard Rick. Give me Since You're Gone by the Cars.
0: Yeah, that's a great Halloween song.
1: No, that's not correct.
4: You mean wedding song.
0: I mean wedding song. Father, daughter,
1: you
0: dance
1: You guys are making
0: song.
1: Fun. That was a good guess
4: That's
1: to me.
4: What I dance with
1: that
4: my dad, too.
1: That was a great guess. I was on board. I'm like, I bet you that's it. It's the Cars.
0: Yeah.
1: Jeremy in Escanaba. Hello, Jeremy.
7: I thought I had Aerosmith back at the 4 quad smash, but what's the last one? I didn't get to hear it play.
1: Oh, Steve will play a little bit for you.
0: Yeah, you're supposed to tell us what the last one is.
4: Interesting idea, though.
0: Wait, what's the last one, guys? If you tell me,
1: play
0: I'll
1: it
0: tell
1: again.
0: You back.
1: Play it again.

0: Jeremy, do you?
1: I think that's what you got a lot farther into it.
2: Yeah.
0: All right.
1: I didn't even know this part existed.
0: First person to get it via text will get a Lucky Idiot account. Mad Rock.

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1: 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Travel day today. No segment 17 for you fancy idiots today. We'll be hitting the airport almost as soon as the regular portion of the broadcast is over. Looking forward to seeing all of our Cape Cod friends. I'm Free Beer, one of the hosts, and let's do something together, shall we? Okay. We don't have to lock hands and sing Kumbaya, but I think we'll all feel like a kindred spirit here.
2: I'd do that too.
1: Let's get together and hate the insurance companies.
3: Done.
1: And the healthcare industry.
4: Been doing it already.
1: Not the individuals. The people are fine. Not one I'm going to talk about. She's a real butthole. But as a rule, people are good. They want to help you. Mm. People that go into being doctors and nurses. And even I think a lot of the,
4: generally speaking,
1: lower level people that work at places like that, they want to help. But it's all the red tape and everything else. So my wife had two different surgeries this year. Way past the deductible for her. But the way the health insurance works, it's only her deductible that's paid off. The whole family one still has a ways to go, even though hers surpassed.
3: Oh, yeah. You only got to pay, like another $40,000 before it kicks in or something?
4: Yeah, before you get a $10 discount on Advil.
1: Yeah. But so the hip surgery was back in February, right?
4: Mm-hmm.
1: And it ended up being billed to insurance for like $104,000 by the
2: Jesus.
1: Time you do
2: yeah.
1: it all.
3: Reasonable.
2: What?
3: Very reasonable.
1: And our share... Wow. I forget what it was, but it was well into four figures. Not to five, but closer to that than three. And we had to pay it the day of the surgery. And we're like, well, should be, because she'd had another surgery. And we're like, well, it should be actually pretty close to the deductible. And they said, well, it's not showing yet.
4: Okay,
1: you'll pay it. Then get reimbursed, because that's, you know, why can't those multi-billion dollar companies borrow some of our money for a while, even though everybody knows?
3: Yeah, they need
1: it. Since then, we've been getting bills still from this surgery center where it took place.
2: Mm-hmm. Okay.
1: And so she called the insurance company yesterday, and they said, actually, to say, hey, why haven't you paid them?
4: Yeah.
1: And they said, actually, I'm showing that they were paid 2 days after the surgery for the amount, and that's what we're paying to them. But they keep submitting the bill to us. And they've submitted it now four times for each time for more than $100,000.
4: Classic.
1: So the insurance company in this case seems like they did the right thing. Hard to tell. I don't know. But as a result, it has held up all of the other deductible stuff for everyone who's on the insurance plan.
4: Mm-hmm.
1: So we've just had to keep paying. And because the hospital won't acknowledge that pay was made.
4: Sure.
1: I'm not doing a great job explaining it. But basically, they're both saying, oh.
2: I was going to say, it's insurance. So no matter how you explain it or they explain it to me, I'm like, no.
3: Yeah, so then. Exactly. You just pay it and then hope that nothing happens and that you did the right thing.
1: So the number that the hospital gives you or the surgery center gives you to talk to someone goes to a automated AI voice bot every time.
4: Yes.
1: And then,
3: oh, can I guess?
1: What?
3: The one of the options is the exact scenario that you're in.
1: No.
3: Oh.
1: No, okay. That's not a thing.
3: Oh, geez.
1: But surprised. You can press zero if you want to talk to someone, and then that takes you to a voicemail, which doesn't seem to be answered.
4: Mm-hmm.
1: So a couple messages left, and then eventually they call back. And while they had left a message, and then my wife had not listened to it yet, then the phone rang and she answered it. And the lady calling from the surgery center says, who's this? To which my wife said,
3: You called me.
1: And she said, well, I left you a voicemail.
2: So then you know.
1: That's not how it goes. But yeah, she's like, and so just, it's been a complete runaround. And meanwhile, we're owed like $8,000 by people that have been paid for deductibles for kids therapy, everything else.
3: I mean, on the bright side, that's going to be cool when you get that check in the mail that you're not expecting. You open it up and $8,000. Cool.
1: Yeah. Because
3: they'll definitely pay you.
1: Yeah.
4: In a timely way.
2: Right. And you won't have to have more conversations about that and where that check is.
1: No. Because that lady definitely didn't say, well, we're going to bill them again because they still owe $1,000 to the hospital or to the insurance.
2: Right. Mm-hmm.
1: So nothing was resolved. They're just all dumb. Not, you know, and that's, by the way, Obviously, I'm aware that we're all dealing with this because we live in the greatest country in the world.
4: Yeah, it's a dumb system.
1: You know, Mexico, which has often been ridiculed for not knowing how to run their country. Not my opinion, but that's what people have said. They just got health care for all. Oh, that's amazing. Because
2: they're not the only ones.
4: Pretty much everyone.
1: Everybody.
4: Everyone.
2: Super doable.
1: But no, we can't afford it.
3: No, meanwhile, we're sitting here arguing about a freaking swimming pool that's got algae in it. Nobody can figure it out.
1: Mm-hmm.
3: But anyway.
1: We're doing great. Back in a moment, it is the Free Beer and Hot Wings Show.
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1: Good morning. I'm Kelly. Question. Can dogs pass like tummy troubles to humans? Can that happen?
2: Probably certain ones.
3: I don't know the answer to that. I didn't think so, but maybe.
1: I asked because somebody in here might have a dog who's having tummy troubles, and they might be having tummy troubles, too. Hmm. And I was just, like, wondering for that person if that is possible or if
0: maybe it went the other way.
1: Me.
0: Yeah. Maybe this person got their smallish dog sick.
1: Yeah, I licked her face, and now she's got a gastrointestinal issue. No, my little dog, Mud, when we were walking over the weekend, she's got her nickname is Mud because she had mud butt one time real bad when she was a puppy. And I'd said that to my former stepkids and they were like, never heard of mud butt before. I was like, it's just the polite way to say diarrhea. Mm-hmm. And so now we call her Mud. Well, that nickname resurfaced over the weekend. Every couple of blocks, she'd have to pop a squat and she was pooping. Mm-hmm. And I was like, dang, that sucks. And she was still pooping yesterday. She was having tummy troubles. And then at the end of the night, I was like, something ain't right. Something ain't right. And throughout the night, I was like wondering, can dogs pass this to humans? Because, I mean, I'm at my goal weight, which is great.
4: Got to kiss the butt, though.
1: Yeah, you can call me Mud today. I'm better this morning. Coffee's not helping. I don't think it's going to be
3: good. A diuretic? Yeah, probably not. No.
0: Why don't you smoke some cigarettes, too?
1: That works good, too.
3: Maybe have an apple.
0: Four apples. Yeah.
1: I love apples. Oh, my God.
4: Now, there's a pile of fudge out there if you want to eat that.
0: Don't put it on top of it.
1: Yeah. Somebody give me an ear of corn. Let's explode.
3: That would do it.
0: I did a quick Google, and yes, while not common, it does happen through zoonotic transmission.
1: What does that mean?
0: Getting some of their feces on you? No, not necessarily.
1: I was trying to clean up diarrhea out of grass. That's like trying to, like you said before, Hot Wings, like wipe a marker.
0: Yeah.
1: I was over there with those little baggies. Like, I'm just doing this to be polite on your Ring camera.
0: Right? Because really, it's going to have to rain.
1: Yeah.
0: That's how that's going to go. You should avoid face kisses or letting a dog lick your hand. You do those?
1: Oh, definitely. Okay. And she takes treats from me, so she definitely licks my hand.
0: Wear disposable gloves when cleaning up accidents.
1: Oh, yeah, I do that every time. No, I don't.
0: Okay.
1: You looked at me like, you're a little psycho enough to be doing that, Kelly.
0: I was like, wow. I am surprised. I don't think most people do that.
1: I got my poop bags, and then I got claws on my fingernails are kind of sharp right now. And they're every time I go to pick up a thing of poop, I'm always like, I'm going to stab through this.
0: Yeah,
1: I'm going to touch poop.
0: Now, if she has Giardia or Cryptosporidium, those can be passed when cleaning it up. Those can be passed.
4: Wait, right. Jardinera? Isn't that
0: Giardia.
4: Giardia. Okay.
3: Yeah, I'm like Jardinera, I think is.
1: Isn't that like an icing or something?
4: It's like peppers and
3: it's a topping
4: basically
3: from
4: like
3: Chicago.
4: Like a relish, a Chicago relish.
3: Yeah.
1: I'm thinking it was cake icing.
0: Well, maybe in Chicago.
1: Yeah, hot dogs are cake in Chicago.
3: Yeah, If your dog is leaving a Jardinera, and you got real problems, you're real sad then.
0: Or if you like to spin things positively, time to hit Pet Finder.
3: Yeah, could be.
4: Yeah. Free Jardinera.
3: Or
4: stuff's not cheap.
3: Or get a hot dog.
0: One kennel door closes, another opens.
3: Yeah.
0: That's what they say.
3: Just put that on your old hot dog there and you're good to go. Dog's pulling its weight now.
0: Speaking of the medical field, unintended, but 10 health trends that people in the medical field think might be putting us at risk. Mm. Some of these are obvious. Some of these you'll go, oh, I didn't know people were doing that. And some of these you'll say, oh, maybe I should stop. That is next. It is the Free Beer and Hot Wings Show.
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2: 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Mad.

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1: 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All right, let's talk about things that the medical field, doctors, nurses, and everything else. There was a survey done. Like, what are the 10, what are the things that concern you for the health of Americans, other than the obvious, right? Though some of them are still obvious.
2: Mm-hmm.
1: But things that people are doing, the doctors and nurses say, are more dangerous than people give them credit for. Now, number one, doesn't seem like anyone is doubting it. Vaping.
3: Immediately, as you started talking about this, when you said the obvious things, I was like, oh, vaping is going to be the obvious thing.
1: Yeah.
3: That wouldn't be on this list because it's so obvious.
1: But yet, they're still seeing so many people doing it.
2: Yeah, I think that's the issue, is that so many people are doing it.
4: Because it's all just chemicals, right?
2: Yeah. Mm.
1: Yeah.
4: There's
1: no way to make an organic. I mean, is there an organic vape? And if it is, what are you doing?
5: They make ones to help you quit that have like essential oils, but you're still putting stuff that's not supposed to be in your lungs directly in your lungs.
2: Yeah, essential oils aren't supposed to be in your lungs.
5: No.
3: Yeah, wasn't there that documentary where that lady turned into like an oil leopard or whatever because she had oil spots from eating essential oils? Y'all remember that?
4: She
3: went to the doctor and she legit looked like a human leopard.
1: Was it like My Strange Addiction or one of those?
3: Something like that, yeah, but it was the specific like pyramid scheme of essential oils. And this lady was like, I was ingesting them in everything. I was putting them in my food. I was drinking them in my tea. And the doctor was like, you're covered in spots. And she goes, right, but if I keep drinking eucalyptus, it'll go away. And the lady was like, no.
1: Those spots are 86% eucalyptus. Right.
4: Yeah. I love the term oil leopard.
2: That's not good.
1: This doctor said, we just don't know what effects vaping will have long term. We're going to see a lot of interstitial lung disease in 20 to 30 years, probably, but no one can be sure. It's dangerous because everyone tells us, well, at least I'm not smoking. To which the doctors and nurses say, you are. It's just a different pile of chemicals.
2: Mm-hmm. Yeah, you just don't smell like a cigarette.
1: E-scooters and e-bikes quickly becoming one of the top reasons for visits with the ER. Collisions between riders, riders and pedestrians, riders and vehicles, riders flying off from uneven terrain.
3: The lady here died on one of those.
1: Yeah.
4: Mm-hmm. Really?
3: Yeah, here locally.
2: Yeah, tipped over, hit a curb or something.
1: I have a friend who works in the ER, and they said that e-scooters and e-bikes are the new trampoline parks that are paying ER doctors kids way through college. You know, like, because when all the, you know, when trampoline parks for kids came out, that became a thing 20 years ago, whatever. It wasn't the kids that get hurt most of the time. It's the adults who go along.
2: Yeah.
1: I can't think of one time I've gone with our kids when they've had a birthday party or what, where I didn't see an adult leaving in a wheelchair or getting medical attention with their ankle propped up or something.
4: But with the e-bikes and scooters, I wonder why it's so much higher, because, like, I don't know. It seems like it would be the same as bikes and regular scooters.
1: I think the speed.
2: Yeah,
1: they go a little faster.
2: And you have so much more control when you're on a bicycle. Yeah. Like, you're doing it. I think Freebeer's right. When you're going 30, most people aren't used to going 30 on a bike. You're pedaling yourself. You're going 15.
1: And if you're going 30, you're probably going to get tired.
2: Yeah.
1: And slow down.
4: I just assumed that those things were governed at a much lower speed. But maybe not.
2: I think most of them go pretty quick.
4: Yeah.
5: Well, and they have those brakes, like what you have on a regular bike or whatever. But the scooters have them too. But yeah, you're going 30 miles an hour, and they're electric brakes.
1: Then you hit the front one.
5: You're gonna flip right on over.
1: Influencer medicine. On one end, there's stuff that's just an ineffective waste of money. On the other end, it's things that make people get sicker.
2: Yeah. Mm-hmm.
1: Number 8, parasite cleanses. They're causing liver failure.
5: Ooh.
1: And then the last one, false panaceas, the belief that everything can be cured by whatever trendy thing someone's doing. You don't need to eat right. I'll take a vitamin. Don't need to exercise. Take a GLP-1. Don't need to address underlying issues. Get testosterone injections. The peptide trend and the black market anabolics. Then dump all of their history into ChatGPT and do whatever it tells them.
2: Mm-hmm.
1: That's the quote.
2: Yeah. I think there's a lot of that.
1: Yeah. Well, then it all goes back to people all of a sudden trust the internet and people they don't know better than people who went to medical school. Yeah.
2: Which is crazy.
4: AI medicine.
2: Which is so wild.
1: Hmm. On the way, dumber than the show Trivia Revisited. That is next. It is the Free Beer and Hot Wing Show.
6: Sometimes after service, it feels like every step we take sets us back.
7: I'm so sick of this. Yeah. I can't do this.
6: Like we're getting buried under the weight of it all. There's always a path forward. We just have to find it. Listen to stories from veterans who've been through similar

0: It is time to play Dumber Than the Show Trivia. Let's meet today's contestant. This is Mindy of Nashville. Hi, Mindy. How are you?
1: Hi, how are you?
0: Very good. You get to play Dumber Than the Show Trivia today. Kelly's asking the questions. The people you can choose from to play against are Steve for $200 or Maitland for $200.
1: I'm going to go with Maitland.
0: Okay. You and Maitland will each have the same five questions from Kelly. Whomever gets the most right wins. 90 seconds is the maximum time for either of you, though low time is the deciding factor if there is a tie. You can each pass on questions if you want. Maitland will not hear your turn. She'll be isolated in the hallway. Mindy, any questions?
1: No, I'm good. This has been a decade in the making. I'm so excited for
0: Excellent.
1: This.
2: Okay, Mindy, are you ready for your one and only chance on Dumber Than the Show Trivia?
1: I'm ready, Kelly. Let's do it.
2: All right, friend. Then your turn begins in 3, 2, 1. What agricultural crop is Cuba's main export? Sugarcane, tobacco, or coffee?
1: Tobacco.
2: In Disney's Pinocchio, what color is the fairy who

0: Mindy, how do you feel like you did?
1: Oh, tainted, but I'm going to hope for time.
0: Okay.
2: Okay.
0: All right, Mindy, we're going to put you on hold. We will call Maitland back in here and give her a chance to defend her $200 jackpot. Maitland comes back in wearing the hat we got on our Upper Peninsula adventures. How are you feeling about your chance today on Dumber Than the Show Trivia, Maitland?
3: Pretty good.
0: Okay. Are you ready to defend your jackpot?
3: I am.
0: All right, then your chance on Dumber Than the Show Trivia begins in 3, 2, 1. What agricultural crop is Cuba's main export? Sugarcane, tobacco, or coffee?
3: Tobacco.
0: In Disney's Pinocchio, what color is the fairy who gives life to Pinocchio?
3: Oh, gosh. Blue?
0: Mace is the outer covering of which common spice?
3: Pepper?
0: What is a particle of light called?
3: Particle of light?
0: Yes, ma'am.
3: Double pass.
0: The Eternal City is the nickname for what European city?
3: Rome.
0: Time. Maitland, how do you feel like you did?
3: Okay.
0: All right.
2: Mindy, your tone says.
3: Yeah.
0: Mindy had similar thoughts and feelings. We'll bring Mindy back on, and we will go over these answers, which will give us a score, and we'll deem a winner. Starting with question number one, what agricultural crop is Cuba's main export? I gave you options here, sugarcane, tobacco, or coffee. You both said tobacco, which makes sense because of the Cuban cigars that you hear about all the time, but the answer is
4: sugarcane.
0: So we go into question number two. No one's on the board yet. In Disney's Pinocchio, what color is the fairy who gives life to Pinocchio? Mindy passed and then said blue. Maitland said, oh gosh, blue? Kind of sounded like a guess. The answer is blue. We are tied 1-1 going into question number three. Mace is the outer covering of which common spice? Mindy said coriander. Mate said pepper. The spice I'm looking for is nutmeg.
3: Oh.
0: We are still tied 1-1 going into question number five. We're going to skip four. The Eternal City is the nickname for what European city? Mindy said Rome. Maitland said Rome. Rome is correct.
3: Ooh.
0: We are tied 2-2, which means one of you needs to get this right or we go to the clocks. What is a particle of light called? Mindy passed and then said a parsec. Mate said particle of light. I don't know. Double pass. The answer, Steve?
5: Photon.
0: Is photon, which means we are tied and going to the clock.
5: All right. The times were not very close. The losing time was 42.12 seconds. The winning time was 28.72 seconds. Not even close on this one. Maitland takes it.
0: Nice job, Mate.
3: Thank you. Nice try, Mindy.
1: Nice. Oh, you're great. Thanks.
2: Mindy, thanks for playing.
1: Thank you, guys. It's been a wonderful time. Have All a great right. one.
2: Thank you. You too. Mindy had said, I didn't do well. I botched this. Let's hope I get a chance on time. So, kind of got her wish. Kind of.
3: One of those times where a double pass saves you.
0: Mm-hmm.
2: Every spam call, every scam text, all those sketchy emails that show up in your email box with your name and info in them, or they seem like they know you, each one starts the same way. Somebody found you. 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So is your home address, your email, your age, even the names of your family members, all searchable and for sale. And scammers don't need to be hackers to get it. They just need Google in 5 minutes. But I said, mine's not there anymore. Hot Wings isn't there anymore. What the heck? That's because we got Incogni. And Incogni takes the info back from them to whence it belongs.
6: 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You forget spam filters and call blockers. 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
1: 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The Traveling Minstrels will head out today.
2: You on your period or something?
1: Yes. Can't you tell?
2: Sorry.
1: I'm bloated.
3: Not menstrual. Minstrel.
4: Yeah, we're traveling in boys versus girls groups today.
2: We are. Yeah, can't travel with you guys while you're on your periods. Yeah. You attract sharks.
3: Yeah, you don't want to do that.
4: How did this happen?
1: We'll be riding a plane filled with bears.
5: It is pride.
1: What would I be?
5: A twink.
2: Seems so obvious.
1: Well, that's what I figured, but I didn't want to brag.
3: Yeah.
1: Because twinks are young.
5: Mostly.
4: They can be.
3: I'm sure you can have an old twink.
1: Not all of them, son. All right, let's get to the Free Beer and Hot Wings report. Now, it's my list later on this hour. Favorite TV theme songs of all time.
5: I'm so excited.
3: Man, this one is hard.
5: Really?
3: Yeah, because I love old theme songs. Yeah, narrowing it down was hard.
5: Got it. I've been thinking about it since we mentioned the very idea last week.
1: Yeah, yesterday when I teased it during one of the segments, I saw you fist pump.
5: I did.
3: Yes. Yeah, almost every theme song would make me think of another theme song that I also love.
5: Mm-hmm.
1: Well, this is going to be a problem then.
3: It's tough.
1: Free Beer and Hot Wings Report now brought to you by The Home Depot. 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The report, it starts with AI bots. Now, I've seen this headline used a couple times. They're like, AI bots are stealing money. No, the AI bots are not stealing money. That would be like saying a bag with dollar signs on it is stealing money when a bank robber does it. Robbers, crooks, criminals are stealing money using AI. Okay. But the way they did it, it seems pretty simple. It seems like we could all start doing it. Yes, they got caught. You got to be better at it. But what they did is they took AI bots, and they'll cover some of this in the audio clip. They stole real people's identities. Then they used those identities to sign those fake people up for classes at community colleges that are online classes where you don't have to show up in person. Then they got student aid for all of that. Took the money, paid for the classes. Off to the races.
3: That's absurd.
1: $264,000.
2: Wow.
1: It is.
6: So scammers steal real people's identities and they create synthetic ones. So they use those to apply and online to primarily online community college classes, the kind with no in-person requirements. And you don't have to be a programmer. You can simply have a really creative and clear way to communicate what you're hoping to do. Hey, in this particular geography, identify the schools with online courses and then apply with some particular database of already stolen identities.
2: Hell yeah.
6: And continue that process until you're successful.
1: Man, other people are so much better at writing that and using it. I'm like, oh man. Hey, ChatGPT, what's another name for fatsos?
2: See, these are the Robin Hoods of AI, though. Like, this is what I think people should use AI for. But
3: Robin Hood, they could be doing this to you.
2: But
3: that's not Robin Hooding.
2: Let me finish my sentence. That's what they should start attacking, you know, like the 1% and those companies and getting that money. Hell yeah.
4: Yeah, but companies.
1: They went after Baltimore City Community College. That's probably not the 1% of colleges.
2: But they're probably overcharging for education. I don't know. Actually, I don't know what their costs are. However, I think if we could use this to manipulate funds from people who have way too much money.
1: If you use the word manipulate, it's still stealing.
2: Mm-hmm. Yeah, for sure. But it sounds cooler.
5: Mm-hmm.
2: And it's AI. So
1: that's what the 1% would do.
2: I know. Mm. And I mean, the 1%'s using AI to their advantage. Why not Robin Hood them? Let's do it.
1: More next. It is the Free Beer and Hot Wings Show.

0: Rock.
1: Free beer, hot wings, Steve, Kelly, Maitland, Tommy behind the glass. Let's get to the free beer and hot wings report. Some high-end homes outside of Los Angeles. People are very freaked out about the orange ooze coming up from the streets.
2: Okay.
3: Well, there's this groundwater that's seeping up and turning the street this horrible shade of orange. It's turning everyone's property orange. It's turning their homes orange. It's turning their cars orange.
4: We get it.
3: And it's also a safety hazard because it's very slick.
5: There's been a few incidents because it's so slick. There was like a garbage truck where it just like completely like slid. There's been a couple cyclists who have like fallen. And most recently, there was a lady who actually like fell back and hit her head.
1: And it is, it's pretty bad. Like you can see it on the street. I'll show you a quick photo there. Lining the street.
6: Ew.
1: But it's also the bigger problem people are having is they're using it in their sprinklers and their water inside their homes is coming out.

0: orange, so they've got orange stains in their sinks and everything else. It's just because of apparently magnesium in the water, but no one's quite sure why it's a problem now, and it wasn't a problem before.
1: That's gross.
0: It does look pretty gross.
1: I don't want to taste it.
2: Hmm. Yeah, that's real gross.
3: Hmm.
0: Stains cars and homes.
3: Let us know how that works out.
1: Anything to glow.
0: People said their cars are turning orange.
2: Yeah, I don't think I'd like all my stuff becoming stained.
0: Sometimes foam builds up. And we'll just start bubbling orange foam out of stuff.
1: Ew.
0: Doesn't seem great.
2: No, that's really bad.
1: Like that one river around here that's got the foam in it from the PFAS.
0: Yeah.
1: You guys told me when I first went kayaking, y'all were like, don't touch the foam. And all I wanted to do was
0: touch the foam.
2: Yeah.
1: Like, it looks so touchable.
0: All right, this seems impossible. There are certain things you can lose and you go, well, you'll never find that. Right? Have you ever lost one AirPod? Like, they're just gone. Socks. Socks disappear all the time.
3: Mm-hmm. Sure.
0: You know, you don't hear a lot of missing giraffes in America where they're not indigenous. Because where do they go? They're the tallest mammal there is.
2: It's tough for them to hide.
0: Not in Texas, because everything's bigger in Texas, including hide and seek for giraffes.
4: Well, tonight there's an active search for a missing giraffe outside San Antonio, Texas. Workers at the Cedar Hollow Ranch say that Gracie the giraffe wandered off the property last week.
1: Good thing they got a picture. I would have never known what she looked like.
2: Oh, it's that.
3: Good point.
2: Yeah.
4: Pretty last week. Authorities say she could be in danger due to the rugged terrain as well as mountain lions and coyotes in the area. A $5,000 reward is now being offered for tips leading to Gracie's safe return.
0: Rugged terrain? They live outside.
3: Yeah.
0: In what I would call rugged terrain in their natural habitat. This is probably more like what it's used to than whatever backyard fence it was in. That said, I get it.
3: Who knows, though? I'm sure it was raised in captivity, so it doesn't know what it's supposed to be indigenous to.
0: Instincts, man. Look at those things. Don't they look like geniuses to you?
2: They look pretty smart.
1: Also, how do you lose a giraffe?
0: Right? It's 1,000 feet tall.
2: Yeah, I don't know.
1: It's not a cat.
2: Seems easy to keep track of. Put an air tag on it.
0: Did he?
2: I mean,
0: did he put a trench coat on it and a fedora? And they're like, nope, that's just two kids stacked on each other.
2: I think so.
0: Trying to see an R-rated film.
2: Yeah.
3: But the most important question to ask is, if this giraffe was wearing pants, would it wear it on just the back two legs with the waist around the middle of its tummy? Or would it be on all four legs with the waist going horizontally?
0: What do you think?
3: Probably all four legs.
0: You do?
3: Yeah.
0: Because they're all legs.
3: Mm-hmm.
2: I still think it would just be the back, though. Just covers the back and the penis. That's all that matters.
0: Or the lady parts.
2: Mm-hmm. Or the lady parts,
0: All giraffes don't have penises, Howings.
2: That one.
3: Yes, they do.
2: Mind.
3: Just like all dogs are boys and all cats are girls.
2: Right.
0: Why does that persist with so many people, including every grandparent who's ever been to my house and looked at my dogs? Or cat. My mom called my cat Vladimir for 18 years. She. Like, yeah, it's a boy. She's like, yeah, she's cute.
1: Mm-hmm. Well, anytime I see a tiny dog, I'm immediately like, oh, she's adorable. To me, a tiny dog being a boy always breaks my brain for just a second.
0: Mm-hmm. Right. And that happens with our dog Blanche, who's about 85 pounds. Everybody's like, whoa, he is a big one.
1: Mm-hmm.
0: She is sensitive.
2: I just call him all it.
0: More careful.
2: And then it's fine.
0: It's my list on the way. This one, I don't know that there's going to be a lot of arguments. Sometimes it's my list. You're like, well, this is a breeding ground for contempt. Today, it's my list is just, which one do you like? Cool. I like those too.
2: Yeah.
0: Best TV theme songs of all time. Your top three. Next. It is the Free Beer and Hot Wing Show.
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1: It's my list. It's often a point of debate, sometimes fussiness, sometimes just crude, mean insults. But that's only when I'm doing it and people are mean to me. Today, though, not expected to be the same. Maitland inspired this last week when she suggested we all do our top three TV theme songs. Mate, you want to go first? It was your list.
2: Sure. Idea? I'll go right. First. Coming up in third place. Hit it, Steve.
3: 5, 4, 3, 2.
1: Oh.
4: I know.
1: Paw Patrol?
4: You see, somehow the world will change for me and be so wonderful.
1: I thought it was the beginning of DuckTales.
2: It's iCarly.
4: Free there. I know somehow we're gonna get
2: next up, hit it, Steve.

0: Amanda, number one needs no introduction. Hit it, Steve.
1: Are you ready, kids?
2: Aye, aye, Captain.
1: I can't hear you.
2: Aye, aye, Captain.

0: I gotta say. All right. Can I go?
1: Yeah.
2: Sure.
0: All right. Number three.
2: Yep. Okay.
3: Woke up this morning. Got yourself a gun.
1: What is this from?
0: The Sopranos.
2: Sopranos, yeah.
0: You can't hear this without seeing Tony Soprano in your mind driving through the refinery region of New Jersey.
2: Yeah. Good theme.
0: Number two.
1: Wait,
4: hey, baby, I hear the blues are calling. Tossed salad and scrambled eggs.
0: From Frasier.
1: Frasier, yeah, that's it.
4: And maybe I seem a bit confused. Yeah, maybe, but I got you pegged.
1: He performs it on the
4: but
1: intro,
4: I don't
1: right?
4: know what yeah. to do yeah. with those tossed salads and scrambled eggs.
2: I'm gonna go.
0: All right, number one.
1: Oh, yeah. Oh!
2: Yeah. This was definitely on my possible list.
5: There's no way you watched this growing up, though, is there?
0: Absolutely.
2: Oh, we
5: really?
2: All watched
4: West
2: this.
4: This is a story all about how my life got flipped, turned upside down. And I'd like to take a minute, just sit right there. I'll tell you how I became the prince of a town called Bel-Air.
5: I can picture this in my head, too. The whole intro.
1: Mouth instrument. Mm-hmm. Oh, got

0: the day after the neighbor, extended one.
1: Oh, yeah.
2: I don't know the full thing. Yeah.
1: Should I play mine?
2: Sure.
1: All right. The song takes me back, and it'll take all of you back, too.

0: Bill. Number two. This is a newer one, but man, this song puts me in such a happy mood every time I hear it. And I hope you guys agree.
1: Oh, it's
0: Shrinking.
1: Yeah.
2: Oh.
0: Yeah.
1: Is it Snow Patrol? What's the band?
0: I'm not sure who the... I actually had it pulled up.
2: Weak-ass choice, Steve.
0: Why?
2: It's boring. Oh,
0: Frightening Fishes. And the first song on my list was already played by somebody, but Freebeer, you forgot the most important part of the Sopranos theme song.
2: I did.
0: I can't hear that HBO sound without hearing.
1: It transitions really well.
0: It does so well. That's ASMR for me, that's the HBO sound.
2: Yeah. Some feedback. Maitland is my soulmate after hearing your three. This list is all Maitland. This list and everything about it is my favorite day. Thank you for featuring the Gen X love today. The HBO sound triggers Game of Thrones for me. Other people are saying that HBO sound is immediately Sex and the City.
1: Oh, yeah, that's a good one, too.
2: Whatever your show is.
1: In that one. Mm-hmm.
2: Yeah. Mm-mm. All right. Hot Wings, Kelly, and Tommy. They're big three. And your three, too. On It's My List, next, it is the Free Beer and Hot Wings Show.
3: Sometimes, after service, it feels like every step we take sets us back.
4: I'm so sick of this. I can't do this.
3: Like we're getting buried under the weight of it all. There's always a path forward. We just have to find it. Listen to stories from veterans who've been through similar challenges at MakeTheConnection.net.
5: 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Like we learned absolutely nothing. Mad Rock.

0: Mad Rock.
1: It's my list. Best TV songs of all time, lamenting the fact that they're not really a priority anymore. And even when they are there, we skip most of them, right?
2: Mate, you had sent a fourth one to me during the commercial break.
3: It's not a fourth one. I'm replacing one of mine.
2: Oh, okay.
4: Wait, Owen, retroactive replacement?
3: Because I am kicking myself that I did not have this on there initially.
5: She was working in a bridal shop at Flushing, Queens.
4: Till
5: her boyfriend kicked her out in one of those crushing scenes. What was she to do? Where was she to go? She was out on her fanny.
1: All right. Hot Wings or Kelly or Tommy. Who wants to go?
6: I'll go.
1: Okay, Kelly, you're on.
6: This one.
2: Ugh.
6: Everybody who watched this show.
2: So good.
6: Immediately hears this.
1: This was the OC?
6: Ugh.
2: I never watched the show, but I know this song.
4: OC.
6: God, Misha Barton, early 2000s. So hot.
4: This was the 90210 of your era.
6: Yeah,
1: it really was.
6: California, here we come.
2: Right back. 90210 had a great theme song.
4: It was a pretty good theme song, yeah.
2: Screeching guitar.

0: And then my second one, it started with a little bit of sugar, spice, and everything nice.
1: Ooh.
0: These were the ingredients chosen to create the perfect little girls.
2: Sugar, spice, and everything nice. These were the ingredients chosen to create the perfect little girl. But Professor Utonium accidentally added an extra ingredient to the concoction. Chemical X. Thus, the Powerpuff Girls were born! Using their ultra superpowers, Blossom, Bubbles, and Buttercup have dedicated their lives to fighting crime and the forces of evil!
3: What was that show?
0: That was the Powerpuff Girls. And then my final one, this was the one that inspired our It's My List last week.

0: Come on, Gonzo.
1: Green smoke.
0: Every damn week.
2: My next two have no lyrics at all.
3: Well, that sucks.
2: The theme from SWAT. Dude, this is a jam.
0: When was this show on?
2: The late 70s and early 80s. And then, but it's on now, too. There's a newer version of this song. But this is the original. This is, I remember as a kid going, I don't even know this show, but... my number one is also an instrumental, and I think it's the best theme song of all time. Instantly recognizable, performed by Quincy Jones.
0: Okay, this is a good one.
2: The Sanford and Son theme song.
4: Oh, yeah.
2: The actual song title is The Street Beater.
0: This was the music for the Swap Shop when I hosted it. It's time for the Swap Shop with your host, me.
5: Was that a subtle... way of implying that everything on the swap shop was junk, considering Sanford and Son was junk dealers.
0: Yeah. Yes.
2: And it was.
0: Probably shouldn't have done that in hindsight.
5: Call me up with the crap you have.
0: I mean, 99% of it was. Like, I want to sell a wrapper from a Hershey bar. Here's my phone number. All right, there's a lot. That's pretty strong. All right, how about the next segment? Tommy goes, and we all get to submit one more that we didn't get to put in.
4: Ooh.
2: Except you, except Tommy.
0: Yeah, because you still have your three. Why are you so excited to give us the extra one? You haven't even given us your three.
5: Guys, I have five.
6: I have 21 songs on my list.
0: Okay,
6: oh my
0: name
6: gosh.
0: Four of them
6: right,
0: while
6: right
0: I turn your mic off. Yeah, go ahead.
6: All right, starting with...
0: There you go. And we'll be back with those. Next, it is the Free Beer and Hot Wings Show.
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1: 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Hello, Free Beer and Hot Wings, Steve Kelly and Maitland. In the middle of It's My List, Tommy yet to go, we have the top three theme songs for each of us on It's My List. Maitland was SpongeBob SquarePants, Fairly Odd Parents, and iCarly, but then she went back and re-edited Time to put the nanny in. Kelly had the OC Powerpuff Girls, and I got distracted and didn't write down number one. It was
2: Growing Pains.
1: Growing Pains, that's right. Jeez, the one I knew. Steve had the Sopranos, but the full one, the full theme.
3: Yeah, with the HBO sound effect at the beginning.
1: Shrinking and Saved by the Bell. Hot Wings had Sanford and Son and SWAT and The Muppet Show. I had Fresh Prince, Frasier, and The Sopranos. Now, Tommy's going to go, and then we each get to do one more because there's so many that people are writing in going, how could this not be on there? And you're kind of right about every one of them.
4: Well, yeah. I mean, listen, it was tough to narrow it down.
1: Yeah.
4: There's Tommy, some great ones.
1: What do you got?
5: Do you want me to do all four of mine right now, my three, and then come back for the fourth one?
1: You get three, Tommy.
5: Okay, great. Then my third one, is one that is very predictable. When it comes on, everybody knows it and sings along. It is the theme song to Pokemon.
4: Comes on, everyone sings along.
3: All right, guys, everyone sing along.
5: I've heard this at weddings so much. I want to be the very best, like no one ever was.
3: This is the theme song for Pokemon?
5: Yes, dude.
4: It sounds like it was ripped right from, like, Karate Kid
3: too. Yeah.
5: So when I was a kid, my parents wouldn't let me watch this show because these were demons, but they're not. They're pocket monsters.
1: I'd be more worried about your pocket monsters than your demons.
4: Yeah,
5: so
4: I
5: was
4: going to show people my pocket monster,
1: demons
4: too.
1: Demons rarely ruin the sheets.
5: Pokemon, gotta catch them all.
1: I honestly wanted this to be, I play Pokemon Go
5: every day.
4: Okay.
1: Yeah, I honestly don't think I've ever heard that. That's remarkable.
4: I think I have heard it, but it certainly doesn't stick with me. It doesn't pop into my head while I'm mowing the lawn.
5: Oh, man. Live a little, Hot Wings.
4: I know.
5: My second one was actually in my Spotify top five last year because I love this song. It's so calming and nice. It has no words, clearly. It is the theme song to Twin Peaks.
4: The great song, Angelo Badalamenti.
5: Very good, Hot Wings, yes.
4: Hell yeah, man.
5: This just gives such a nice, in the images that go with the theme.
3: Ooh, it's kind of giving me ASMR.
1: Is it?
4: Yeah.
3: A little bit.
4: Oh, big time. So... yeah, he would often have a female singer named Julie Cruz. Dude, you'd love it. It is. It's very ethereal like this.
5: Ethereal is a great word.
1: It's like hold music.
4: It went well with the show. Like, I mean, it was very juxtaposed with the show.
1: Yeah.
4: Because it was all about a murder of a teenage girl.
1: Fun. Yeah. Tommy?
5: Yes.
1: Number one.
5: Oh, man, you guys. This one, it's Scooby-Doo, but it's not the original one. It is the superior version.
4: The original.
5: It's What's New, Scooby-Doo?
6: Yeah!
5: By Simba. A Simba, please.

0: All right. Yeah. I don't know this one, but it's fun. Somebody said, I love the theme song to Peacemaker. That's good.
1: That one's fun. Yeah.
0: Others that haven't. Well, we each get to do a bonus one.
1: Okay.
0: Because there are so many that we have not mentioned that everybody's yelling at us about. Back in a moment. It is the Free Beer and Hot Wings Show.
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0: Mad Rock.
1: Free Beer, Hot Wings, Steve, Kelly, and Maitland. The top three theme songs for each of us on It's My List. Now, Tommy's going to go, and then we each get to do a bonus one.
2: Oh, yeah.
3: There's 104 days of vacation, and school comes along.
1: This bowling for soup.
3: And
1: what is it?
4: It's Phineas and Ferb.
1: I like this show.
5: Like, maybe.
6: Building a rocket or fighting a mummy or climbing up the Eiffel Tower.
7: Discovering something that doesn't exist.
4: Oh, I like the horn section.
5: A shower.
7: Surfing tidal waves, creating nanobots.
1: Okay, this is fun.
7: Frankenstein's
8: brain. It's over here.
1: It's a fun show, too.
9: Driving your sister insane.
1: All right, who's next?
4: Yeah, I have mine pulled up.
1: Oh,
4: Perfect Strangers.
1: Yeah, Perfect Strangers.
4: Again, I told you the TGIF lineup had a big impact on my childhood.

0: when Mark Lynn Baker is packing up his old Mustang and moving to the big city of Chicago.
1: And then they'll show Balky Bartakamas walking amongst the sheep.
0: Yeah, on his home island of Meepos.
1: Meepos, yeah, of course. I also loved that show, but there is no way that Coulson Larry could pull that kind of tail.
0: No, not at all.
1: That lady was poorly cast. That lady was a babe.
0: Next will be Free Beer. Oh.
1: The Great American Classic. Balladeer.

0: Nate, I got two of yours.
1: I thought one of the ones that I had sent was going to get picked, so I gave that as a backup. But
2: Always Sunny.
1: Yep. Mm-hmm. I hear this song play in other shows or as like transition music in other movies or whatever, and I'm like, Always Sunny wakes me up like a sleeper agent.
3: Yeah, that one, and that one's such great contrast to the show.
1: Oh yeah,
3: because it really makes you think this show must be nice, and there's nothing
0: this
3: nice about that show.
0: And relaxing. Yeah. You also had.
3: What is this?
1: That 70s show.
4: Oh, I've never heard this one. I only.
1: Kelly.
0: Like the granddaddy of the

0: Others
1: theme from Magnum P.I.
2: No, man, it's MASH.
0: Magnum P.I. is one that people can't believe.
1: That I had a real struggle not picking that or Miami Vice.
0: The Facts of Life. You take the good, you take the bad, you take them both, and there you have. Airwolf.
1: All those 80s
0: Knight Rider.
1: Ones.
0: A lot of A-team. People are mad at us for not saying MASH. Everybody knows that one, but nobody's like, oh, that's a jam.
3: Yeah.
1: You know the name of that song is Suicide is Painless.
3: Is that the one where the plane went down and they're stuck on an island or something stupid?
0: That's Lost.
3: No, it's that weird guy with that
1: four-letter one, yeah.
3: But. That weird name. That old show where they got lost on an island.
4: Gilligan's Island?
3: That one.
0: That one,
1: now that's just sit right back and you'll hear a tale.
3: Remember when we were trying to figure out the lyrics of that song? And I was like, nobody knows those lyrics. And then you made me sing it.
4: Yeah. I was like, you had that. We need to pull that up for the next segment.
3: Maybe. You put my pot on.
1: Yeah, there's a great, there's a lot of good ones.
3: This is the Gilligan Islands theme song.
5: They went down on a plane, something
1: no,
5: happened.
1: They were on a boat. Everything about your tune is wrong.
0: I'll just
5: boat,
0: give you the
5: it?
0: Words, yeah. Okay, but not right. The melody.
4: Okay.
3: Yep.
0: Just sit right back and you'll hear a tale.
5: Just sit right back and you'll hear a tale.
0: Nope.
3: Okay, give me the next line.
4: Remix.
0: The tale of a faithful ship that started from a...
4: Fateful
0: trip.
3: Okay.
0: It started from a tropic
5: port. Oh, just sit right back and you'll hear a tale about faithful trip.
4: A faithful trip. So it was basically like a Bible cruise.
1: Yeah, basically.
3: Yes.
0: That's what it was. Yep. That was a fine It's My List.
1: It was.
0: We're running late.
1: Yeah, we are very late.
4: Yeah.
0: 5-Hour Energy brought you this. 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
1: Are you opening a bag of chicken?
0: Yes.
1: You got preserved nuggets over there? What's that?
0: They're not preserved.
1: My God, there's like 30 in that bag.
0: Wow, that's a lot of chicken.
1: Are you starving?
0: Well, I'm going to eat some now and then take the rest on the road with us.
2: You should toss one to each of us. Those look delicious.
1: Those are your airplane treats.
3: Yeah. A little travel chicken.
0: Yeah.
1: Got an airplane bag of chicken.
3: Yeah.
0: Is it Chick-fil-A nuggets?
3: Is it sugar chicken?
0: No. I don't eat sugar chicken in real life. This is Southern chicken. It is. Tell me it's not.
1: Found it in Georgia. It's Southern sugar chicken.
4: Toss one to each of us.
3: He was told by cows to eat it.
0: Yeah. A cow said, move over there and eat some.
3: Mm-hmm.
4: It's like Nate's accusatory. You opening a bag of chicken?
1: Well, I thought maybe it was like pretzels or, you know, something you'd normally find put in a sandwich bag.
0: Would you want me to bring the whole box?
1: But then it just looked like a bag of tiny Labradoodles, and I was confused.
0: It's my sack of puppies. I'll be eating them throughout the day. All right. This from The Family Feud. It's some sort of celebrity edition.
1: Is it really?
0: Yes.
1: Okay. You were going to get... what's his name again?
2: That Ryan movie. Gosling.
1: Ryan Gosling.
4: Gosling again from Jeopardy.
2: Where was the promo for his new space movie?
0: Well, who knows? Let's be sure.
2: But the comedian who's in this.
0: Pete Holmes.
2: Yes. He's so damn funny.
4: Oh, he's great.
0: And he's very good at exasperation.
2: Oh, I love him.
1: He's the one who does the I thought the lead from Jay Leno impression.
0: And he also is the one who did She Stabbed Me First or I Stabbed You
1: Really?
0: First.
3: Yeah, he did Bad Man.
2: He gets so fussy in this clip, and I love
0: him. He's totally right.
4: He's so right.
2: Oh, absolutely.
3: And he's super smart. Yeah.
5: Tell me funny. A thing you'd be shocked to see an air freshener.
6: Microwaved fish.
2: Okay, so on the list, what's something you'd be shocked to see in an air freshener smell? Number 6 is garbage. 5 and 4 haven't been guessed. Skunk is 3. Poop and fart are 2. And then food and broccoli are 1. Yeah. So saying microwaved fish applies to food.
0: Yeah.
4: And then giving her credit for it?
2: Yeah.
0: And if you're going to have food, why does broccoli need to be on there?
3: Yeah. Because there are plenty of foods that would make a great air freshener.
0: You know, vanilla cookies. That's always one.
3: Peppermint.
2: Yes.
3: I'd take bread.
2: Yeah. Oh, my God. Fresh sourdough. Car scent.
3: Mm-hmm.
2: Oh.
3: Yeah.
5: So any food, that's the answer.
0: So bear in mind, he's on the other team.
2: Yes.
5: I say broccoli cream food.
6: Broccoli with your fish. It's healthy.
5: Steve, I feel you with me on this. That is nonsense. I want to see the judges. Where's your robe? Where's your gavel? Food, fish. Why not just any sound gets the number one answer? Any sound. Just go, number one answer.
3: He's dying now.
5: Haunt your dreams. I hope you win and you weep with the memories.
4: It's 4.
5: You don't have to bend over for the microphone. They told us 10 times.
2: Yeah, the guy making
0: that
2: fun
0: is
2: of him.
0: So ripped from this show. Like, that is so much our vibe. Because that, you know, he's been annoyed. Like, they told him not to do that microphone thing.
5: They didn't tell us. I've already won.
0: Steve Harvey, I'm pretty sure, like, had a rupture.
3: I think he did.
0: He was laughing.
3: He was laughing, and then he grabbed his stomach, and he looked like he was in pain.
1: Yeah, Steve Harvey's not one of those ones where it's like, oh, it's hard to get him to break. Like, he breaks all the time into laughter.
0: He's a generous laugher.
1: That's the hardest I've ever seen him laugh.
0: Maybe the realest.
1: Yeah, that's the closest to being just like, stop, because it's hurting.
0: Did that. Any sound. And then he made the noise. His mouth moved
2: animated.
0: When Homer burps, where his lips ripple.
1: So cartoony. Yeah.
3: He makes awful facial expressions sometimes when he does sounds, which is funny, but it's like, oh, my God.
0: Dumber than the show trivia on the way in next segment. It's an idiot day where we get the contestants from the Idiot Club, cheap, lucky, or fancy. If you're not in those clubs, you can join for free by being a cheap idiot at freebeerandhotwings.com right now. We have a contestant. We have a question asker. That's Maitland.
1: Mm-hmm.
0: We have a question receiver in Steve. Everything's coming together. I think we're going to be able to do this. Dumber Than the Show trivia is on the way next. It is the Free Beer and Hot Wings Show.
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0: It is time to play Dumber Than the Show Trivia. Maitland's turn to ask questions. Let's meet today's contestant from the Idiot Club, Cheap, Lucky, or Fancy. This is Lenny. Lenny, you prefer to be called Lenny or Leonard? Lenny is good. You're playing against Steve today for the total of $200. Maitland's asking the questions. You and Steve will have the same five questions. Whomever gets the most right wins. If there is a tie, low time wins. You can each pass on questions the first time around, and Maitland will come back to them. 90 seconds is the most you can use. Low time wins if there's a tie. Steve's going to the hallway. He won't hear the questions, the answers. Good luck, Lenny.
1: Thank you.
2: Well, Lenny, are you ready for your one and only shot at Dumber Than the Show Trivia?
1: I'm ready.
2: All right, well, that begins in 3, 2, 1. In 2017, La La Land was mistakenly announced as Best Picture at the Academy Awards. What film actually won?
1: Pass.

0: actually won.
1: I can't even think of movies from 2017. Double pass.
0: Which current Formula One driver holds the record for the most world championship titles?
1: I think she's a driver. Danica Patrick, is she?
0: Hi.
2: To be fair, that's one of the worst guesses I've ever heard in my life.
3: Yeah, that's like saying Lightning McQueen.
1: Maybe that would have been a better guess, actually.
3: It would have been.
2: Yep, yeah. We agree.
0: All right, Leonard.
2: But still better than saying nothing. Also, that was very unfair of me.
0: We'll wave Steve back on in. Out. How was the hallway, Steve?
4: It was fine.
0: You seem nervous.
4: Your questions always concern me.
0: Well, are you ready to face my questions?
4: I guess.
0: Your turn on this week's round of Dumber Than the Show trivia begins in 3, 2, 1. In 2017, La La Land was mistakenly announced as Best Picture at the Academy Awards. What film actually won?
4: Moonlight.
0: Freddy Krueger wears a striped sweater in what two colors?
4: Red and white.
0: Which current Formula One driver holds the record for the most world championship titles?
4: Double pass.
0: How many claws does the average house cat have?
4: Total?
0: Total.
4: 20.
0: Within three, how many countries are in the European Union?
4: Six.
0: Time. How do you think you did, Steve?
4: I know of two that I got way wrong.
0: I don't think Leonard seemed all that confident either. We will bring him back. Welcome back, Lenny.
1: Thank you.
0: And score this game. Question number one. In 2017, La La Land was mistakenly announced as Best Picture at the Academy Awards. What film actually won? Steve said Moonlight. Leonard passed. Passed again. The answer is Moonlight. Steve takes an early 1-0 lead as we move to question number two. Freddy Krueger wears a striped sweater in what two colors? Steve said red and white. Lenny said red and green. The answer is red and green. We are tied at 1.
3: Man, I would have gotten that wrong thanks to our old terrible television. I would have said red and brown.
0: Really?
2: I would have said red and gray. Same reason.
0: It's like an olivey green.
3: It's, you're right. I mean, you are totally right.
1: Kind of has burn marks and stuff,
0: Yeah.
3: No.
0: Number three, which current Formula One driver holds the record for the most world championship titles? Steve double passed. Lenny passed, came back around, and landed on Danica Patrick. Neither of you get it. It's okay. Lewis Hamilton.
2: Lewis.
0: Question number four. How many claws does the average cow's hat house cat have?
4: Average cow's hat.
2: See, guys, she's as dumb as me.
0: Steve said 20. Lenny said 20. They have 4 on each paw and then dew claws, making 18.
4: So dew claws are only on 2 of them?
0: So neither of you get that one either. We are still tied at 1. Question number 5. Within 3, how many countries are in the European Union? Steve said 6. Lenny said 12. Neither of you get that one either. It's 27.
4: Whoa. 27?
2: I like how you guessed one more than the United Kingdom.
0: We are tied at 1, and we go to the clocks.
3: Well, the times were 101 for Leonard and 34 for Steve.
4: Ooh, I love it. It's a
3: miracle. Just as dumb, but a lot faster at it.
4: That's right.
2: That's an interesting way to look at it, but accurate.
4: It is accurate, yeah. Because
2: all right, Lenny,
4: weeks from now, when I'm thousands of dollars up, we're not going to remember this little bump in the road.
3: And you will be, Steven. You will be.
2: Picture this. You're at work. Your phone buzzes. It's your kid's number. It's your kid's voice. They're panicked, saying they've been in an accident and need more money right now. You would move heaven and earth, wouldn't you? 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
1: 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Later this hour, the $1,000 Minute of Mayhem right now. What's the dumbest rule you've ever had to deal with where you worked? Like one where everybody knew, is dumb. I have one that I know why they did it, but it was so poorly done. When I worked at the Finish Line shoe store, if you would ask the people what kind of shoe are you looking at, they'd show you the one they wanted, and then they'd tell you their size. But the rule was you could not come out of the back room without a box of shoes. You couldn't come back out and say, we don't have your size.
2: Oh, you had to show them something that was similar.
1: Yes. Okay. But there were plenty of times where maybe the customer said, made it clear, they don't want anything else. So then you bring something and they want to yell at you. Or maybe the sizes weren't even close. Like, I'm a 9.5 and you didn't have anything between 8 and 11. And there's not another shoe that's similar. Whatever. So everybody would just, there were like 6 boxes of shoes that we would keep by the inside of the back door. And if you couldn't find something, you just grab one of those, walk it under your arm, and walk back out.
3: Even if it had nothing, like no comparison.
1: Two of them were empty. And the manager was like, that's fine. So then one day I didn't carry the box out as I'm like, he knows we're just doing it. Hey, gives me the 2-finger wag. You got to bring a box out in case the customer, if you don't have the shoes.
2: Shut up.
1: I go, even the ones that you obviously know don't have anything in them. And he goes, yeah, you got to make it look good.
3: But what if that person were to say, okay, yeah, let me try those on. And then you had to open up a box of empty shoes.
1: It's old socks. Like, I didn't get it. Finally, he said, well, what if the regional manager is here?
3: Oh, no, the regional manager of the Finish Line.
1: Is the regional manager going to be here? No. Do they ever just show up? Not in my 8 years. Okay, cool. Sounds good. But that's pretty lame as far as rules go. Anybody else have one that pops to mind?
4: We don't have any really stupid ones right now, so I'm trying to think back. I do remember when we first started here, I thought it was a really stupid rule, and it didn't last very long because it was a stupid rule. You remember every day when we would get here and leave, you would have to sign in and sign out? They had that board up on the wall, and you were supposed to put, like, your little peg, like, I'm in the office or I'm out of the office.
1: Oh, that's right.
4: And, of course, no one did it because we already had cell phones and texting by then. So, I mean, most of us, it's like, well, who's going to just show up and ask for us? Like, that doesn't happen. Maybe with the salespeople.
1: I think it made more sense for them.
4: But they had all of us do it. And even for the salespeople, it didn't make a whole lot of sense.
1: That's very true.
4: A little silly.
1: All right, here's the one that's gone viral. This is a note at someone's office that they put up that said everyone at their workplace was pissed and they wanted to know if it was illegal. New office rule. For every minute your lunch break exceeds the 30 minutes that you were allowed, you owe the company 60 minutes of unpaid focus time after 6 p.m. For example,
4: good luck with
1: a
4: that.
1: 31-minute lunch means you leave the office at 7 p.m. Eat faster. Thanks, management. And it has the name of the company there. I mean, that is not remotely enforceable, right?
2: No.
3: There's like
4: those are labor laws.
3: Labor
4: I'm
3: laws
4: sure.
3: and everything.
4: Yeah, I mean, you might be able to do that with your kid on chores and homework, but I don't think you can do that in a real workplace.
3: And who is the one that's sitting there with the stopwatch?
1: Whoever's name is redacted out of that, so they don't get all sorts of threats.
4: What's wild in instances like that is that somehow that boss thinks that that's being good boss. Like, you think that's going to be effective, do you?
1: Mm-hmm. Right.
4: Rather than just go, hey, look, this is becoming a problem. Can we really, like, tighten it up? I mean, just so we can all get out of here or whatever, you know?
2: Yeah, like, every minute that you're late coming back from lunch, you have to freestyle dance in front of everybody.
1: Right.
2: Or do slam poetry about why you were 3 minutes late. Whatever. I don't care. Make it funny so that when people see it, it's more like, okay, my boss has a sense of humor and a couple minutes really isn't that big a deal. Mm-hmm. I've worked with people who are notoriously late, mainly cigarette smokers, because they had to have a cig before they ate. They had to have a ciggy after they ate.
1: And they somehow felt it didn't count.
2: Right. And it's like, okay, well, you got an extra 15 minutes. Like, I don't really care. But when somebody looks at me and goes, where's so-and-so? I'm not going to say, well, they're smoking their cigarette. I'm just going to give them one of the, I don't know.
1: Right.
2: And I remember bosses used to get really fussy over the people who were late because of that reason.
1: Yeah.
2: But still, make it funny.
1: Yeah. Text, I work for Dish Network installing satellite TV service. I got fired for not putting a sticker on the back of a remote labeling what room the remote started in. So like it was supposed to have one that said living room.
4: Okay, so they're supposed to do that. He failed to do it.
2: I worked at a cool little jewelry boutique. Loved the spot. And they had a no sitting or leaning rule. So behind the register, you didn't have a chair. And then they didn't want you leaning on anything either.
1: Oh, yeah.
2: And it was so perfectly placed where we would wrap everything right behind us. And it was so, like, just a perfect leaning spot. And they would watch cameras because people were kind of ridiculous, and it's a jewelry store.
1: Yeah.
2: And, man, they'd catch you leaning. They'd be like, hey, I saw that you were leaning yesterday. Like, nobody was in the store, so not that big a deal. But if you need wow. to sit or something, mm-hmm. go in the back. Like, I was just leaning. And you couldn't have your cell phone out on the floor or anything either. They just...
1: Like, that one I understand.
2: If there was time to lean, there was time to clean.
1: That's what I was going to... I knew mm-hmm. that phrase was in there. Like, if you've had a job, you've been told, if there's time to lean, there's time to clean.
3: That was sure. a, right? a Ray Kroc thing, right?
4: Probably.
1: Was the, it?
4: I wouldn't be surprised.
3: The McDonald's founder?
1: McDonald's guy?
3: Yeah.
4: I wouldn't be surprised.
1: This segment brought to you by Robinhood. Your money, your move. 1-800 947-3979. More of this on the way. It is the Free Beer and Hot Wings Show.
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0: Mad Rock.
1: What's the dumb work rule that you've been dying to tell people how stupid your employer is? 1-800-947-3979. Anybody else have one that pops to mind?
2: Oh, I do remember another dumb one that I had, and it caused me tons of embarrassment. I was working at a restaurant, and I was the only busboy. It was a small restaurant at a golf course, and the people that ran it were a-holes, and they thought they were running like the world's nicest country club, but it wasn't. So one of my jobs was to bring people water, but you always had to carry everything on a tray over your shoulder, right? You didn't just carry it out on a tray. Like, everything was up.
1: Yeah.
2: Dirty dishes, you carried away the same way. It was stupid. But as anybody who has kids knows, or anybody else who carries stuff, like, I'm right-handed, so I need my right hand free. My left hand is my carrying hand.
1: Okay.
2: And so I would carry the waters out on my left hand and serve with my right hand. And she said, no, etiquette-wise, you need to put the tray on your right hand and serve with your left hand. And I went, but why? Like, who would possibly notice that difference? They're still over my head. No, do it. And the first time I did it, I was so mortified. It threw me all off. And I went to lean over and put a glass on somebody. And I dumped all the water all over the lap of this poor golfer.
1: Oh.
2: And thank God he was nice about it, but I was mortified.
1: Did you yell at her? I told you that was my bad hand.
2: So well,
1: action hand.
2: Kind of. She was sitting at another table at the time with all of her fancy friends, or all of her friends that she thought was fancy. And I looked straight at her, and she looked at me, and I gave her the dirtiest look and took the tray and just slammed it into my other hand and walked away. And that was the last I ever heard of that. Did it my own way after that. But yeah, it's such a stupid role.
1: You're going to say she fired you for being insolent.
2: No. Well, they couldn't get anyone else to work there. She would have been foolish to fire me.
1: Text. One of the dumbest rules I've ever had is at a factory warehouse job I worked at. Everyone had to wear navy blue shirts and khaki pants, but not too khaki. That was actually something they said. The stupid reason was, in case a customer came in, we would look like we had a uniform. It was a warehouse. Customers didn't come in.
3: No.
2: And also, if you want them to have a uniform, give them a uniform, right?
3: I had a job at a grocery store where we had a one-way policy where, when I was working in the produce department, it was just kind of like a big loop. And if you were bringing something out to stock, like say I had a truck full of lettuce or whatever on my little dolly, I had to bring it out. And even though the lettuce was right there outside of the door, I had to go out the other door and loop all the way around and then come back and stock it on the way back in.
1: Why?
3: Like, there were max two people working in that department at the same time. I guess they were trying to avoid big head-on collisions with your coworkers.
1: We're getting a lot of them where people, you're not allowed to leave work before the manager or the owner or whatever, no matter what.
4: My old show.
3: I felt like that at my last job.
4: Yeah.
1: At the NHL?
3: Mm-hmm.
1: And Kelly, you in Atlanta?
4: Mm-hmm. When I interviewed with you guys, the rule was I had to be the first one to show up and the last one to leave, and that applied to everyone in the building. So I'd get there at 3:30, 4-ish usually.
1: Everybody in the building?
4: Everybody in the, not on the floors we didn't work on, but yeah, sales, promotions, all of that. And everybody had kids, so they all had a reason to leave early. And, you know, if you don't have kids, you never get to leave early. Mm-hmm. And so thankfully, most of them were gone by like 3:30 or 4-ish. And then, you know, I'm sitting in Atlanta traffic and yeah.
1: That's such a dumb rule. I couldn't believe it when you told me that.
4: Awful.
5: It's like a 14-hour day every day between driving and
4: every day
5: working.
1: Yeah.
5: Jeez.
1: This person writes, I'm not allowed to leave the job before the company owner. Doesn't matter if it's 4:30 or 7 p.m. on a Friday night. If he's in there, we have to stay. If he's tied up on a call, or there have been times where he was just BSing with a client at his desk and you could see them pour drinks. We all have to sit there and look busy.
3: What is the benefit of that?
1: Making your employees hate you? I mean, really? What? I don't know. I can't think of another benefit.
2: Yeah, I don't get that at all. Like, I don't care if you are busy. Just look busy.
1: Right?
3: But I'm not doing anything.
1: This one, I worked at a job where we had to keep a log of all of our downtime, bathroom breaks included. It was so stupid. We tried to do it, and it lasted for a week. You know what wastes a lot of time? Writing down all the things you're doing.
3: Yeah, I wonder if they then went through and, like, docked your pay based on your workload.
1: We've heard Amazon does that in their warehouses. They track your inactivity time, and you'll get called on the carpet. They do it with cameras and sensors and everything else.
3: Don't they have them in the vehicles, too?
1: Yeah. Well, and there, those delivery drivers, if they hustle, do you know what their reward is?
2: Nothing.
1: Getting more stops added to their route, but no time added.
2: Oh, so they just have to try to be increasingly unsafe.
1: Yeah.
4: I mean, that's every company. The more you do, the more people are like, oh, she's or he's really good at that. Give them more. And then they're like, hey, I'm burnt out.
2: Yeah,
1: that is true.
2: It's worth it, though, if I can get stuff faster.
1: Boy, that's a good point. I worked at a bar, writes this person in Grand Rapids, and the bar rule was that only women could sell trays of shots. They were getting rich. I had the same job as them, and I said to the boss, why can't I sell trays of shots? And the boss said, why the hell would anyone buy anything from a chubby dude like you?
5: Ooh.
2: Well, that's a fair point, though. I mean, if you're out at the bar, honestly, you get dopes like me when I was a younger guy, and the pretty girl comes over with shots. I don't really want a shot, but of course I'm going to buy one because I'm dumb.
0: She's going to like me
2: the
0: if dude, I buy one.
1: Worked every time, didn't
2: the
1: it?
2: The dude comes over and says, do you want a shot? I'll be like, no. Send her over.
1: You know who'd buy those shots? Kelly, because she loves shots.
4: I would love shots.
2: You'd buy it out of pity for the chubby guy.
4: Yeah, hell yeah. I'd be like, come here, chubby buddy. Let's take shots together.
0: Chubby buddy.
1: Let's play chubby bunny with Jack Daniels.
2: With chubby buddy.
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1: 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TikTok, Instagram, Facebook at FBHW Show. One more thing later. What did we learn? As well. Free Beer, Hot Wings, Steve, Kelly, Maitland, Tommy behind the glass. Right now, this.
2: All right.
1: Hello, Julie.
3: Good morning.
1: How are you?
3: I'm great.
1: Are you good at trivia?
3: I'm decent.
1: Okay. So you think you have a chance?
3: I don't know.
1: Okay. You have to get all 10 questions right in 60 seconds before the buzzer sounds.
3: Yes.
1: If you do that, you win $1,000. You can pass on questions and we'll come back to them. Okay?
3: Okay. Yep.
1: All right. Are you ready?
3: Let's go.
1: Julie, your turn on the $1,000 Minute of Mayhem begins in 3, 2, 1. On which continent would you find the River Nile?
3: Africa.
1: What is the two-letter postal abbreviation for the state of Delaware?
3: D.E.
1: What American retail chain is headquartered in Bentonville, Arkansas?
3: Walmart.
1: What was the nationality of Rasputin?
3: Russian.
1: What kind of animal is the title character in the 1995 movie Babe?
3: Pig.
1: Saudi Arabia is the biggest country without this normal geographical feature.
3: On the water.
1: What is
3: mountains.
1: What is a branch of medicine that deals with the care of infants and children?
3: Pediatric.
1: What's the basic flavoring of Kahlua?
3: Cinnamon.
1: What children's network once claimed it was going to turn SpongeBob SquarePants into a live-action drama series?
3: Nickelodeon.
1: In billiards, what color is the one ball?
3: Ooh, yellow.
1: That's all the questions I have.
3: Oh, God.
4: Got it in.
1: Did you win?
3: Oh, I don't think so.
1: All right, well, let's find out together. On which continent would you find the River Nile?
4: Julie said Africa.
1: Correct. One for one. What is the two-letter postal abbreviation for the state of Delaware?
4: Julie said D.E.
1: Correct. Two for two, Julie. What American retail chain is headquartered in Bentonville, Arkansas?
4: Julie said Walmart.
1: Yes, that's three correct in three tries. What was the nationality of Rasputin?
4: Julie said Russian.
1: Correct. Four for four. Number five. What kind of animal is the title character in the 1995 movie Babe?
4: Julie said pig.
1: Correct. Five for five. Saudi Arabia is the biggest country in the world that does not have this normal geographical feature.
4: Julie said on the water, no mountain.
1: That is incorrect. Can anyone tell me what Saudi Arabia doesn't have?
3: Is it a river?
1: It is.
4: It is.
3: I thought that after I said it. Shoot.
1: That's a bummer.
3: Yeah.
1: Can you imagine if that's the only one you get wrong?
3: Oh, I think it might be, too.
1: What is the branch of medicine that deals with care of infants and children?
4: Julie said pediatric.
1: Correct. What is the basic flavoring of Kahlua?
4: Julie said cinnamon.
1: It is not cinnamon.
3: Yeah, what is it? I don't know.
5: Coffee.
1: Are you a little relieved that you didn't get that one right, because then it would have been the river one?
3: So much so, yeah.
1: Okay. What children's network once claimed it was going to turn SpongeBob SquarePants into a live-action drama series?
4: Julie said Nickelodeon.
1: That's correct. In billiards, what color is the one ball?
4: Julie said yellow.
1: That is correct, too. Julie, you've got eight.
4: Eight is strong.
6: Be good.
3: Oh, no, that was fun.
1: That was good. Thank you, Julie.
3: Thank you.
1: All right. That's the best anyone's done in a while.
4: It is. Yeah. It is.
6: Yesterday was two, right?
4: Got tripped up on the Kahlua one. Teachers only know vodka.
1: Yeah. Because it looks like water.
4: Yeah.
1: Your personal information is valuable and far more accessible than you realize. 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
1: 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What do we learn in just a moment? Right now. One more thing. One more thing takes us to Florida. A Florida man, as they are known. He actually started this whole thing. You see, he was driving down I-75 in Hernando County. Shortly after midnight last Friday night, the man was driving and in his pickup truck traveling north. He veered off the road, struck another vehicle, and overturned in the woods. The driver, a 28-year-old man named Riley Ferrer, was not seriously injured in the crash, but the same could not be said for the two people in the car he smashed into. A Bay Flight medical helicopter was dispatched to fly them to a nearby hospital, so things were bad.
2: Yeah.
1: But as the helicopter was landed and waiting to be loaded with the two victims of this man who smashed into them when it was definitely his fault, things took a turn when he ran towards the chopper and tried to steal it as the victims were about to be put in.
3: That's unique.
2: Okay, he really needs to get somewhere.
1: He wasn't able to fly away as members of the Florida Highway Patrol were able to remove him from the aircraft. Also, it doesn't seem like he knew how to fly a helicopter.
4: Oh, those are simple.
1: Yeah.
4: Yeah, right. You just pull back on that stick. It goes up.
2: I'm a little disappointed in that story. I thought he was going to do sometimes what I do when I change my shirt, my ceiling fan is on, and I hit my hand.

0: What did you learn?
1: I learned that Dildo Patty had to keep Tommy from releasing demons with his pocket monster.
0: Steve, what did you learn?
2: I learned that hot dogs are cake in Chicago and jardinera is the icing.
3: Hot dog
0: Kelly,
3: icing.
0: What did you learn?
3: I learned the best part or the best airport snacks is sugared chicken nugget puppies in a bag.
0: Alex, what did you learn?
4: I learned that fish is broccoli.
0: I learned the reason we're traveling separately is so me and Hot Wings and Steve don't have to deal with bears and sharks.
4: Yeah.
0: Do we?
4: Get real hairy up there.
2: Yeah.
0: Off to Cape Cod. Can't wait to see all of you and talk to the rest of you wherever you are. That's all for today. It is the Free Beer and Hot Wings Show.
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Are we here? Mother, is that you? Is Friday finally here? Yes, it's Mad Rock. Good morning. It's Mighty Iris. With some news, I don't know if you heard about this, but Mike D from the Beastie Boys announced his first ever debut solo album. It's called Thank You. Comes out August 28th. Go look up some of his new singles. They are awesome. And it's the first new music from any Beastie Boy in like 15 years. And he also announced a mini tour, and tickets are officially on sale today. So go hunting for that. Here's some mood music so you can hunt for your Beastie tickets. Kick it!

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0: Whatever. Rocks.

REM is always part of my Friday playlist. I don't know who knew that. 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Remember MySpace? It's Mad Rock. 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Am I showing my age? 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How about some Billy Idol, everyone? 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I wonder how many people had this as their wedding song back in the 80s. 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

It's Mad Rock. It's Mighty Iris. Happy Friday. I had a phone interview yesterday, or the day before. No, it was yesterday, with Paul Soter, one of the members of Broken Lizard. Okay, you guys know the Super Troopers movies, right? They're about to come out with part 3, August 7th, and I got to talk to him a little bit about it. I didn't want to know too much. I didn't want to spoil it for myself. But once I'm done editing down that phone interview, I'll play you clips, possibly next week. So just stick around. Here's Nickelback. Out through a standing-

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It's Mad Rock. It's Mighty Iris. I want to go see... I'm probably not going to watch the Jackass movie. I just can't. I can't watch grown men hurt themselves. It's not funny to me. It makes me sad for them. But I might go see Supergirl. Possibly. I haven't decided it yet. Here's Sublime.

0: spoiler for you. It's Mad Rock. I looked at the total list. Top 100 vocalists of all time. It's a list I found on the interwebs, and number one was Freddie Mercury from Queen. Would you put him at number one? We'll find out next, tonight at 10. I don't know. I think I'd put him as number one. Him or Michael Jackson, you know what I'm saying?
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You know, I don't believe I saw James Hetfield on that list. Top vocalists, top 100 vocalists. It's Mad Rock. I don't even know that I saw Steven Tyler on there. And I bet if I were Steven Tyler reading this list on the interwebs, I'd be highly offended because he has such an iconic voice, Steven Tyler. I'm sorry, Steven. He might be on there. Maybe I missed it. It's 100 people. It's a lot to look at. Here's Dream On.

Imagine if the dirty version played. 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And I'm offended that you said so. I'm talking to myself. Hi. 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So top 100 vocalists of all time. 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You bet your fern he was. He sits at number 25. He made the top 50. That's good, right? Yeah.

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It's Mad Rock. 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I was trying to sound smart. 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

0: let you know. 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

It's Mad Rock. It's Mighty Iris. I'm still worried about that giraffe, Gracie, that escaped from a ranch, I heard. Not a zoo, a ranch in San Antonio. Or maybe she just made it to San Antonio. I don't know. I hope that some clampet does not get trigger happy. And you know what I mean? Because there's people out there like that. I'm not talking about you if you're listening and you got offended. 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Like the people that see a shark that swam too close to the shore and they all, you know, grab an end and turn him around and then he's able to swim back

0: We'll be back. Don't panic.
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Shin.com. That's how you can stream us while you work. Man, I don't think I saw Joan Jett on the top 100 vocalists of all time. She's got a rockin' iconic voice. In my opinion, ow! I can't do it. Ow!

0: Hey, got some good news here. Zeppelin, it's Mad Rock. Robert Plant was number 5 off the top 100 list of vocalists of all time. Top 100, Robert Plant made it in the top 5. So that's promising. I like that.
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You know, I'm happier these days that people use CGI animals. It's Madrock, it's Mighty Iris, because, oh man, the stuff I've been reading about, you know, when they, even when they said back in the day, like, no animals were harmed during this film, they didn't mean it. Yeah, I saw that online. I'm so mad about that. My gosh, poor animals. I refused to watch that horror film, Good Boy, because when I heard it was a real dog, I was like, no, screw you guys. I don't want to see a real dog be frightened just for the sake of a movie that, quite frankly, I don't even think made it that big in cinemas, did it? Or was it only online? Anyway, poor dog. I would never scare a dog. Mm-mm.

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MadRockNation.com. Make sure you're streaming us. And hey, even look us up on Instagram. I love Instagram. Here's Third Eye Blind. If you want to follow me, I'm at DJ

0: Oh, they better have put Steve Perry on this list. I keep skimming through it. It's Mad Rock. It's Mighty Iris. Look it up online. Top 100 vocalists of all time. Steve Perry would have to be on there, right? If not, oh, that's so bad.
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Yes, Chris Cornell broke through the top 20 on this list that I've been talking about for 2 days. It's Mad Rock, it's Mighty Iris. Top 100 vocalists of all time. Where would you place Chris Cornell? They placed him at number 19, so that's good. I like that. Thank you, people that made this list. You are now free. You're set free. Here's Freebird.

filters through what exactly? It's Madrock, it's Mighty Iris. I don't always listen to lyrics, but when I do and I hear one that doesn't quite compute in my female scaredy cat brain, I question it. I question lyrics sometimes. Like, there's a part in this song, actually, that I don't know what he says. It's during the middle where he's like, Vemu Wadiga. I don't know what he says there.

0: We will be right back with The Rock.
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0: Whatever. 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Mad

You know what I want to start rewatching? It's Mad Rock. It's Mighty Iris. I want to start rewatching Californication because that's this album with David Duchovny, though. The show. God, that was a sweet show. I loved it.

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It's Mighty Iris. Are you excited? I'm excited for thee. My goal this weekend is to get some soft pretzels, the buttery kind, with cheese sauce. 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

0: 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Even after the break.
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0: Whatever.

Yes. Okay, so put the kibosh on time machines that'll never be invented this year. It's Mad Rock, it's Mighty Iris. But if you follow me here, a good song can transport you back into, you know, 10 years, 20 years ago. I love that. Songs are our time machines.

0: Yes. You can't put a top 100 vocalists of all time without neglecting Heart, baby. It's Mad Rock, it's Mighty Iris. Ann Wilson from Heart is sitting pretty at number 30. 30 out of 100. Is that where you would place Ann Wilson? We want to know what you think. We want to know your thoughts. Your answer tonight at 11. It's Mad Rock.
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It's Mad Rock. It's Mighty Iris. Before I let you go, before I release you from this school day, we're going to talk about this top 100 vocalists of all time list. It's so loud and noisy. Okay. I just want you to know that sitting at number 8 is Mike Patton from Faith No More. Number 8, he made the top 10 of top 100 vocalists of all time. Have a great weekend.

Jack White got the name of that song from the Salvation Army. Apparently, when he was a kid, he misheard the name Salvation Army as Seven Nation Army.

0: 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And you know what? 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Now we have apps that let us bet on global events. 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
6: 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Mad Rock.

I was a huge Limp Bizkit fan when I was a teenager, and their cover of Faith was one of my favorite songs. Their cover of Behind Blue Eyes, not as much. Don't need the original on this one. No.

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Rivers Cuomo really did want to move to Beverly Hills. He was just worried he wouldn't fit in.

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0: Whatever. There goes my hero. Rocks. Here I go again on my own. Mad Rock.

Amy Lee and the rest of Evanescence never intended to have a rap verse on that song. It was just supposed to be a piano ballad, but, you know, it was 2003. 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It's easier not to be what? 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

I'm not a big fan of the whole, oh, this song sounds like that song, and they ripped them off. Like, I don't believe in that. There's only 12 notes in the musical scale. You know what I mean? 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That being said, Come As You Are does sound a lot like a band, like a song called 80s from the band Killing Joke. 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
9: Whatever.

Last summer when Ozzy passed away, it was a tough time to work in radio, man. Like, I mean, it was beautiful. I was glad that I have this job so I could pay tribute to someone who was such a huge influence on me. But, you know, the number of times I, like, started crying watching all of those tributes to him with my mom coming home, it's embarrassing.

0: The funeral of the legendary record executive Clive Davis is going to be this Monday. It's going to be in New York City, and it is a star-studded affair. Bruce Springsteen, Alicia Keys, Jennifer Hudson are all expected to participate. Does that mean they're going to perform? I mean, that'd be cool, but it is like, you know, a funeral.
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In the early 2000s, rock music got really dark and really like serious again. You know, Linkin Park, and Korn, and all of that. But in the 90s, it was like one of the things about rock music in the 90s was that it would sound really happy, but be about very disturbing material. Like Wrong Way is a great example. It's about prostitution, but it's got a trombone solo.

Stadium Arcadium really was the last great Chili Peppers album because, you know, I their last guitar player, Josh, whatever his last name was fine. But without John Frusciante, it wasn't great. And then John Frusciante came back in 2020 and it was better, but it wasn't as great as Stadium Arcadium.

0: TSA has had a tough year, man. Just airports in general have had a bad year. And we're going to stress test them next weekend because they are bracing for 19 million air travelers for the 4th of July holiday period. Good luck.
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5: 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Mad Rock.

Being a parent changes you in so many ways. Because back in the day, I used to hear, you know, we will rock you, we are the champions, and think about, you know, sports, going to sports stadiums and like watching a professional ball game. And now I think about my six-year-old, because when he was like three, I used to turn on the Queen, the live at the Live Aid performance, and he would just dance around and sing to We Are the Champions. It was his favorite song. Buddy,

0: short break from whatever rocks.
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Killing in the Name originally started as an instrumental, and Rage Against the Machine would open the show with it, and then Zach would come out and hype the crowd, but it didn't actually have lyrics until they sat down to record the album.

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Now you do what they told you. 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

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And now you do what they told you.

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0: Whatever. Rocks.

I gotta say, I'm impressed with the Black Crowes. I did not think the reunion would last. Chris and Rich Robinson famously hate each other, and when they said they were getting back together, I was like, they're gonna make it one tour, max. But that was 6 years ago. They're going strong.

0: 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And you know what? Listen, it's sports betting, man, but it's not just sports. Now we have apps that let us bet on global events. 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

based off of lead singer Sully Erna's actual religion. He is a Wiccan. He practices witchcraft, but he's been very clear in the past that that is not a satanic thing. Witchcraft, Satanism, Satanicness, I don't know. Two very different things.

city is on the grass. The lunatic is on the grass.